0: Norwalk slowing.
1: KABC dependable traffic.
0: Leaving the 105. Delays continue all the way to the 10. And the southbound side backing up from the 60 as you continue back towards the 5 freeway. Tough in Carson on that 91. Eastbound slowing, leaving Central Avenue. Delays continue in stretches all the way to Green River. And the 241 toll road. Northbound slowing from just about Santiago Canyon Road all the way to the 91. Why so much volume? Well, Ortega Highway remains closed due to a fire. A lot of people taking the 241 to access the 91
2: this
0: eastbound.
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8: Thanks again to head coach Bob Chesney for stopping by. We're excited to see him finally take the field for the first time as UCLA's head football coach. But the Bruins taking on Cal in just a couple of days. Nick Cope back with you on the Bruin Insider Show and rejoined by the former UCLA quarterback Wayne Cook. Wayne, you had a chance to hear the comments from the head coach and covered a lot of ground, talked big picture and his culture, and then got into some of the details and position battles and all of that. What were your takeaways from what you heard from the head coach?
9: For one, everybody listening, I mean, how do you not get pumped up with this guy? Fantastic interview. You asked great questions, Nick, and let's be honest, he's got great answers. And I think probably the thing that stuck was kind of at the end, right? And help me out with the phrasing about what he talked about the game at Cal. Phil, just say it again so I don't screw it up.
8: But not special.
9: So here's when I heard that, and again, everything that I'll say, I'm not glossing it over, but that part mattered to me a lot because I've never understood why an athlete would ever admit, well, I've got a chip on my shoulder for this game, or I'm more pumped up for this game. That's not what good athletes do. You go into every game with a certain mentality. Like when you talk about culture, this is an opportunity for UCLA to play great football. It's an opportunity for the second string guy to help the team win and maybe earn a starting spot. It's an opportunity for everybody to go out and do their thing, just like the next week. Like if you start creating like this one special, even rivalry games, I know the SC game means more. I know that. But you still have to go into, because sometimes you get so worked up, and he hinted at this, that it leads to you making mistakes. You're trying so hard, like I'm going to make a play because I hate this team. No. Do what you're supposed to do. Play every down the right way. And I probably am interpreting this a little bit different than he did, but I really love that idea. Like every single game is an opportunity for you to do your thing, and it's nothing special about it. But it's important, really important.
8: That's the approach for the guys in that locker room. But I think safe to say for the fan base of both sides that there is a lot of intrigue and a lot of excitement for all the storylines wrapped up in this game. clearly one of the best games of week one. Two teams with a lot of offseason momentum and futures to be excited about. Two new head coaches. Two quarterbacks that you think are going to be playing on Sundays with Nico Iamaleava and Jaron Kiave-Sangapulotelli. Expected to have a sellout or near sellout crowd up in Berkeley. And in the interim, two fan bases that have developed plenty of animosity for each other with the events of the last few years. And, of course, they share a fight song, for crying out loud, as well. But quickly, just taking a look at this matchup, these teams are kind of similar in their makeup. They've got the star quarterback. They've got good weapons. Maybe some question marks about how things on the lines are going to come together, strong secondaries. But for Cal, it really starts with their left-handed quarterback in Sangapulotelli. What have you gleaned from him, both what he showed as a freshman, really impressive in his first year, and what UCLA is going up against, the guy who seems to be able to make all the throws and is likely going to be a coveted NFL player in another year?
9: He's one of those guys that we get enamored with because of his arm talent, right? He's got a lot of arm talent. He can throw from different angles. He can throw off balance. I would like to step in and say, though, that sometimes he does that stuff too much. Sometimes young quarterbacks, he was very inconsistent, in my opinion, last year. And he will throw some bad balls. He

0: One of the things I love most about Southern California is discovering communities that are doing things the right way. And Montebello is one of those places. This is a city with incredible momentum. New businesses are opening, restaurants are thriving, development is happening, and Montebello has even been recognized as one of the most business-friendly cities in all of LA County, a reflection of the city's commitment to growth, investment, and opportunity. So when you're looking for a great place to live, start a business, or simply visit and explore, Montebello is a city worth getting to know.
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0: 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And Montebello is one of those places. So when you're looking for a great place to live, raise a family, start a business, or simply visit and explore, Montebello is a city worth getting to know.
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2: KABC. We're learning new details about the suspension of the announcer from the TV game show Wheel of Fortune. Here's Jason Campidonia.
3: Jim Thornton has been suspended by Sony Television after what's being called an in-flight incident with a passenger. TMZ is now reporting that they spoke to the passenger in question, who claims they were reading Thornton's laptop. The passenger says that Thornton was logged into some sort of chat room and read the conversation. Conversation reportedly had disturbing messages and images that appeared to involve discussions about children. Thornton was not arrested and has not been charged with any crime, but Sony is now looking into things.
2: PG&E is going to delay $2 billion in planned investments in California next year to improve its finances. That reduces the utility's 2027 spending target to about $11.5 billion. And Hurricane Marie is largely expected to veer to the west, away from California. That's the latest. I'm Mark Napier.
4: Studio City on the 101 southbound. It's crowded from Coldwater Canyon to the 170-134 split and ahead in Hollywood from Melrose into downtown Los Angeles. It's also crowded in Culver City, south 405 from the 10 all the way to the 90. And I'm looking at Anaheim Hills, eastbound side of the 91, still very busy, leaving Imperial Highway. Delays continue all the way to Green River. A lot of people still using that 91 eastbound because Ortega Highway remains off limits due to a fire.
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2: Well, I'm just picturing her back, like in a purple leprechaun suit at that football game in Ireland, finding out that all the beer was free. I don't think she would have survived the day, like literally. I think she might have just been deceased at that point.
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1: Yeah, we'll see. Guy, it is great to have you, and thanks for letting me keep the seat warm while you're gone, my friend.
2: Thank you so much. Thanks, Christine. Thanks, Joelle. Thanks to all the guest hosts, including tomorrow, back right here behind microphone. This new microphone, I have more to say about that here at GBHQ. Big things coming. We'll tell you about it next week.
1: Can't wait to see it. 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
2: Well, I'm just picturing her like in a purple leprechaun suit at that football game in Ireland, finding out that all the beer was free.
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10: A podcaster and LGBTQ advocate behind bars and suspicion of threatening to kill President Trump, Benjamin Azaria Southworth, arrested today. And California is making September the 25th, 9-5, Dolly Parton Day. That's the latest. I'm Mark Mayfield.
12: In Sylmar, a little bit of trouble for the 210 westbound connector to the northbound 5, a stall over on the right shoulder, causing a little bit of slowing. West Covina had trouble on the 10 westbound before Holt Avenue, but that stall has been taken away. The tow truck did its work there. In West Los Angeles on the 405 southbound past Sunset Boulevard, a disabled vehicle is over on the right shoulder, not really causing much of a problem there for that southbound 405.
13: More and more companies are saying no to GLP-1s.
14: See, I could see myself going on this drug, but I only got like 10 pounds max I could lose. 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That's just a vanity project.
13: Avoiding diabetes, yes. Bikini body? 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
14: Right. Revenge body? No.
13: Exactly.

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9: A bill to let California car insurers track drivers for possible lower rates has failed. Tammy Trujillo has details.
10: The bill was stopped after opposition from consumer and privacy groups. The Consumer Driving Data Protection Act would have allowed insurers to use technology to track driving habits like speed and braking in order to set rates. Right now, rates are based on DMV records and a point system that tracks tickets and accidents. Critics say the new measure violated a state law that gives good drivers at least a 20% discount. They also argued that lower rates weren't guaranteed under the measure.
9: California won another round in its fight with the Trump administration over the state's tougher emissions rules. A federal judge has blocked the EPA from reclassifying 4 California clean air waivers as federal rules. And a rare gray wolf has been spotted in Northern California's Lake County. It's one of the closest wolf sightings to the Bay Area in years. That's the latest. I'm Mark Mayfield.
11: In Alhambra, on the 10 eastbound between Fremont and Atlantic, you've got a crash that's blocking all lanes. Downtown Los Angeles has trouble, too, on the 10 freeway eastbound between Hoover Street and the 110. A police activity has the lanes blocked there as the end of a pursuit. West Covina, some debris on the 10 westbound before Grand. It's got the middle lane blocked. And in Willowbrook, the 105 westbound before Wilmington, a stall.
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1: One of the things I love most about Southern California is discovering communities that are doing things the right way. And Montebello is one of those places. This is a city with incredible momentum. New businesses are opening, restaurants are thriving, development is happening, and Montebello has even been recognized as one of the most business-friendly cities in all of LA County, a reflection of the city's commitment to growth, investment, and opportunity. So when you're looking for a great place to live, start a business, or simply visit and explore, Montebello is a city worth getting to know.
0: 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And coming soon to the Oxnard Performing Arts Center, Warren Pancho Sanchez, Beth Hart with Rome, Todd Rundgren, Psychedelic Furs, John B. and Kenny Lattimore, Louis the Singer, and more. 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
5: Troubling commerce has come up now on the 710 freeway southbound before Washington Boulevard. A disabled vehicle is over on the right shoulder. In downtown Los Angeles, dealing with a brush fire off the 101 northbound at Mission Road. It's off the right shoulder area. In Ontario, the 15 southbound at 4th Street, a disabled vehicle is blocking the right lane. So you're going to find a bit of a backup there and some pretty slow traffic to go along with it.
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0: One of the things I love most about Southern California is discovering communities that are doing things the right way. And Montebello is one of those places. So when you're looking for a great place to live, raise a family, start a business, or simply visit and explore, Montebello is a city worth getting to know.
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4: Juror.
5: The juror has been identified by the note from the foreperson, and there will be an inquiry by the judge tomorrow at 9 o'clock.
6: Reddington pushed the judge to have the juror dismissed, but the judge refused. Earlier this week, the judge invoked a rule meant to help the jury reach a decision in a last-ditch effort to avoid a mistrial. I'm Michael Kastner. Fox News is parting ways with Maria Bartiromo. Chris Caraggio with the story.
7: A spokesperson said in a statement that Fox thanks Maria for her work over the past 12 and a half years and wished her well, but did not elaborate further. Bartiromo has been Fox Business Network's global markets editor since joining in 2014. She hosted Mornings with Maria and Maria Bartiromo's Wall Street on Fox Business while also anchoring Sunday Morning Futures, a business-focused show on Fox News Channel. Bartiromo joined Fox from CNBC, where she hosted one of the network's highest-profile programs, Closing Bell, and was the first person to report live from the floor of the New York Stock Exchange. I'm Chris Caraggio.
6: The House of Representatives has passed legislation to crack down on universities that boycott Israel. On Thursday, the House voted 237-169 to approve the Protect Economic and Academic Freedom Act. The legislation blocks federal aid to universities that engage in boycotts of Israel. The vote was mostly along party lines, with two Republicans voting no and 33 Democrats voting yes. Vice President J.D. Vance is defending conservative podcaster Tucker Carlson. Vance spoke Thursday at a White House press briefing and was asked about his friendship with Carlson, who recently said President Trump should be removed from office for considering nuclear strikes.
8: If you have a disagreement with somebody politically, even over a deeply held issue, you should still be friends with that person, because the whole republic depends on people of different perspectives being able to talk to one another. That's how I try to live my life, and I encourage everybody else to do the same.
6: Horizon Organic Dairy is recalling more than 53,000 cases of its chocolate milk. More from Monica Nelson.
9: According to the FDA, the company warns it could be spoiled. The recall comes after customers complained about packages appearing bloated and contents that the company warned may spoil early and have an unpleasant taste, odor, or texture.
6: I'm Michael Kastner.
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12: Heading through downtown L.A. on the 10 eastbound connector to the northbound 110, you've got a crash on that connector road. Watch for slowing and activity as you approach. In Long Beach on the 405 northbound just after Palo Verde Avenue, a crash is blocking the carpool lane. And as you make your way through Compton on the 710 southbound at Alondra Boulevard, look out for a stall that's blocking the off-ramp.
11: Meanwhile, in California.
0: 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A Winnetka area childcare facility is still allowed to operate even though two kids tested positive for meth.
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7: One of the things I love most about Southern California is discovering communities that are doing things the right way. 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
4: Not live from Studio C. Armstrong and Getty taking the day off. This is the traditional wrap-up of summer, as far as I'm concerned, before Labor Day weekend.
5: And I got to get just a little more tanning in. I'm not quite dark enough, and I found a nude beach where I can take care of business.
4: Wow. Wow, you don't want to go into fall, winter with those tan lines.
5: No, no, needless to say. Probably shouldn't have said. Anyway, hope you enjoy a little Armstrong and Getty replay.
6: And even today, she still thinks her husband would have made a good president if he had stayed in the race.
7: Of course he would have made a good president. He made a good president the 4 years he was there. I mean, to me, he was the best president.
8: What a waste of freaking time. That's Dr. Jill Biden on her interview yesterday, and she's going to do a bunch more, and I hope somebody at some point presses her on these issues. But, you know, I suppose in reality, what is she supposed to say? What is she going to say there as the wife of an old man in his final days of life, maybe? She's supposed to say, oh, clearly he would have sucked. His brain doesn't work.
5: Right.
8: Anyway, you know, come on.
5: Well, that raises the question, though. Well, then why are we going through this exercise at all?
8: Well, I was going to say, anybody who buys that
5: old bat is going to...

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5: The whole crew is taking a bit of an extended Labor Day weekend break. 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
6: Defund the Pentagon.
7: Absolutely.
6: Abolish prisons, at least in large part.
7: Yeah, again, that as part of a long-term program, yeah.
6: Okay, so no prisons. Government or public ownership of most large corporations.
7: Yeah, absolutely.
8: Well, you got to give him credit for saying it out loud. That's a representative for the Democratic Socialists of America, the DSA, on the Fox News Sunday. And as
9: may I paraphrase her first answer about the Senate and the President and the Supreme Court? We don't want any checks nor balances on our power. That's your message. Back to you.
8: Well, as Charles C.W. Cook has been saying and writing about all this, what people need to understand, this is not a call for a change or an amendment.

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9: California Highway Patrol officers across the state will begin a 78-hour Labor Day enforcement period tonight. The CHP's Labor Day holiday enforcement period will begin at 6.01 p.m. and continue through 11.59 p.m. Monday, with, among other things, officers statewide focusing on removing impaired drivers from the road. Four people have died and two are in critical condition after an early morning crash on Highway 2 near Wrightwood. California Highway Patrol at the scene tells NBC4 Los Angeles.
10: It was a newer model Hyundai Veloster, which is a five-seater vehicle, and there were six people involved. So somebody was not wearing a seatbelt at the time.
9: The vehicle appeared to hit a pole. A pedestrian was struck and killed by a pickup truck on the westbound Santa Monica Freeway near downtown L.A. around 4 this morning. All lanes are now open. The Trump administration is investigating what it calls potential waste, fraud, and abuse of federal homelessness funds in Los Angeles. Tammy Trujillo has details.
11: A House subcommittee is also calling on Mayor Karen Bass to come to D.C. to testify about alleged problems with the Los Angeles Homeless Services Authority, including questionable contracting and grant making. The committee is asking the Democrat Bass to provide documents and communications related to LASA and allegations that some nonprofits may have improperly benefited from federal funds. LASA has received over $1 billion in federal funds since 2021, including $220 million in 2024 alone. That hearing is set for September 15th.
9: A podcaster and LGBTQ advocate is behind bars on suspicion of threatening to kill President Trump. Benjamin Azaria Southworth was arrested in Los Angeles' Westlake neighborhood yesterday. Neighbor Alexander Pablico saying,
12: "Everyone should be able to say whatever we feel like it and then let our actions speak for ourselves."
9: That's the latest. I'm Jennifer Kuiper.
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17: One of the things I love most about Southern California is discovering communities that are doing things the right way. And Montebello is one of those places. This is a city with incredible momentum. New businesses are opening, restaurants are thriving, development is happening, and Montebello has even been recognized as one of the most business-friendly cities in all of LA County, a reflection of the city's commitment to growth, investment, and opportunity. So when you're looking for a great place to live, start a business, or simply visit and explore, Montebello is a city worth getting to know.
18: We have another wreck in Boyle Heights. This is on the 10 eastbound before the 60. Two left lanes are blocked and it's backed up from Mateo Street. Nearby, the 60 eastbound connector to the 5 south partially blocked by collision in the left lane, and that is going to have you hitting reduced speeds from the 10. And taking a look back into the city of Carson, two center lanes remain unfortunately blocked by that earlier overturned vehicle. The 405 southbound after Alameda Street has a 30-minute delay.
17: One of the things I love most about Southern California is discovering communities that are doing things the right way. And Montebello is one of those places. So when you're looking for a great place to live, raise a family, start a business, or simply visit and explore, Montebello is a city worth getting to know.
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0: 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And the camera went out again, but I think everyone can still hear us. 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We're here until 3 o'clock. 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
6: KABC News at 1 o'clock. I'm Jeff Vaughn from OnLACA. You can't walk anywhere in Los Angeles anymore. In fancy Brentwood, neighbors are watching their step as the city deals with a persistent pooper. Residents say they've spent years trying to help the homeless woman who's been defecating on sidewalks, lawns, and even outside people's homes. She's also violent. One neighbor tells ABC 7 the woman allegedly threatened to kill her and lunged towards her and her dogs while walking. Neighbors believe the woman stays at a homeless encampment near Wilshire and Barrington. An In-N-Out employee fights off an intruder with a spatula and won. It happened at the Lake Elsinore location when a woman armed with a sharpened stick jumped through the drive-thru window and then allegedly threatened employees. Police say it appears the woman was upset about waiting for her food. The employee confronted the intruder with that spatula and managed to grab the stick away from the woman. The suspect was arrested. No injuries reported. California Exodus Watch. Clark Pacific breaking ground on a 110-acre manufacturing plant in Arizona yesterday. Originally, the company announced only 8 California employees were expected to move to Arizona. Now the company says it's going to be another 70 by the end of this year. I wonder why. Could it be the employees are fed up with California taxes, the state's high cost of living, high gas prices, and high crime? Maybe they want to move and buy a house. Arizona has a flat state tax rate of 2.5%. California has a marginal tax rate as high as 14.6%. Clark Pacific is a manufacturer in prefabricated structures and still lists Sacramento as its corporate headquarters. To follow California Exodus Watch, go to onlaca.com. More news at 1:30. Get news, insights at onlaca.com. I'm Jeff Vaughn on The John Phillips Show.
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14: in Diamond Bar on the 60 eastbound, right at the 57 north transition. We've got a stall in the second lane from your left. Your 60 eastbound, it is going to be slow from Azusa Avenue. And if you're on that 57 northbound, you've almost got delays all the way from Lambert. In Long Beach, 91 eastbound, before you get to Paramount Boulevard, we've got a new accident. It looks like the left lane is still blocked. It's stop and go from Central Avenue.
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20: Housing is expensive and businesses are leaving.
21: California needs fixing. And saving Prop 13, restoring the two-thirds vote to pass local special taxes, making it harder to raise your taxes, and voting yes on 43. Well, that's a solid start. It's the Fix California Hour, live from the Pineapple Hill Saloon and Grill in Sherman Oaks. Let's make some noise for John Phillips and Randy Wang.
22: And we continue live from the Pineapple Hill in Sherman Oaks.
0: Johnny, we're broadcasting live till 3 o'clock at the wonderful Pineapple Hill Saloon and Grill in Sherman Oaks. And this is wild. We never know what's going to happen to these events. Somebody just walked by the table and dropped off like 100 bumper stickers that say JohnnyDon'tLike.com. So if you're at the event and you want a bumper sticker, I think we got a bunch of them. That's so cool. That is our live YouTube channel, JohnnyDon'tLike.com. We got a whole bunch of people playing around in the chat room. So we're live in person here, and we're live at the Pineapple Hill, and we're here till 3 o'clock. And John, of course, we're here for a very important reason, margaritas. But we're also here for a very important reason, Prop 43. It's on the ballot this November, and if you vote yes, it makes it harder for the state and the counties and the cities to raise your taxes, which is why we want everyone to spread the word on Yes on 43. And we have probably the two most educated people on the subject with us on the stage right now.
22: We do. Two individuals who are breaking their backs on a daily basis trying to protect Proposition 13 for California homeowners from the Howard Jarvis Taxpayers Association. Ladies and gentlemen, John Kupal and Susan Shelley. Yeah. So, John, let's start with you on this, because this is a statewide initiative that you two are pushing on behalf of California homeowners. It is an initiative that would provide protections for California homeowners, California landowners who are constantly under assault. As we sit here right now on Labor Day weekend, how is it looking for our side?
23: I think it's looking very good. First of all, you know, there's been a lot of discussion in the last hour here that California is a lost cause, and things do look grim. But a couple reminders: California.

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0: John Phillips Show, and let me get my drop here because everyone is in my effing shot. We're just having so
1: get
0: much
1: out
0: fun.
1: Of my shot.
0: Saying hi to people during the breaks, and we don't have that much time in between live reads to say hi to people. For everyone that's here, as soon as we sign off in 2 minutes, I'm going to walk around, say hi to everyone. We can take a bunch of pictures. We want to thank everyone. Some people got here at like 10:30 when I did. Really appreciate it. Scott Allen Myers, everybody, who's running for Congress. Scott Allen Myers.
1: Get out of my
0: shot. Get out of
1: shot.
0: My open shot. Anyway, we want to give some huge thanks to everyone that helped us be here today. Of course, Susan Shelley, John Kupal, and the Howard Jarvis Taxpayers Association. They put this event on for us. And for everyone listening or watching, if you couldn't make it here today, we're going to be at Gladstone's in Long Beach, also talking Prop 43 on October 9th, so just in a few weeks. We also want to give a huge shout out to Angela Marsden, Ben and the entire wait staff here at Pineapple Hill. This place is a legend. Make sure if you're here, look at that paper with the QR code if you want to sign a petition. We got to do whatever we can to save this place if there's anything we can do. So huge shout out to that. To our people here, Matt, our engineer, Kevin, Trisha, helping keep everything running. It's been a pleasure to be here. We've had a blast and we can't wait to do the next one. And to all of you people hanging out in the chat room watching us, really appreciate it. I wonder how red I've turned in the last 3 hours.
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0: 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We have tons of on-demand content. And Monday is Labor Day, Johnny, which means we're not doing a live show. 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The website is johnnydontlike.com. And for people that are here in person, the camera just froze, didn't it? johnnydontlike.com. Well, it made it through the majority of the show. You know, I can't tell. You know what? This was a good test of what works and what doesn't work, but why don't we end the show with my face right there. Thanks so much for hanging out with us, and we'll see you live on the radio and on the YouTubes on Tuesday.
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11: Southern California could be in for a wet weekend due to the impacts of Hurricane Marie. Daniel Martindale with more.
12: The storm is well off the coast of Mexico and not expected to make landfall. However, it could still bring increased humidity and possible rain and thunderstorms, especially in the mountains. The National Weather Service says there is a chance of rain Saturday through Monday, with the greatest chance expected Sunday. Along the coast, forecasters are calling for a 6 to 8 foot south swell. Strong waves, rip currents, and coastal flooding are likely. Evening high tides could reach just over 6 feet by Monday. Avalon Palawan, the Alamitos Peninsula and Long Beach, Malibu and Point Mugu are considered especially at risk of flooding.
11: Gas prices are at record highs for the Labor Day weekend. The national average is just over $4.14 today, according to AAA. Drivers in California are paying an average of $5.80 a gallon, the highest in the country. A bill to let California car insurers track drivers for possible lower rates has failed. Tammy Trujillo with more.
1: The bill was stopped after opposition from consumer and privacy groups. The Consumer Driving Data Protection Act would have allowed insurers to use technology to track driving habits like speed and braking in order to set rates. Right now, rates are based on DMV records and a point system that tracks tickets and accidents. Critics say the new measure violated a state law that gives good drivers at least a 20% discount. They also argued that lower rates weren't guaranteed under the measure. Privacy groups worried about companies sharing driver data.
11: And the Corona Police Department is the latest California law enforcement agency to start using the Grappler. The bumper-mounted device is used to safely end or prevent high-speed chases. It throws a netting system onto the back tires of a fleeing vehicle to keep it from taking off. The Corona PD is the first municipal agency in California to implement the Grappler. Corona police say it was already used to stop an assault with a deadly weapon suspect last Friday. Those are the headlines. I'm Sharon Reardon.
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9: In the Cajon Pass on the 15 North after Kenwood Avenue, we've got a crash in the center divider area. It's already a slow ride from Sierra Avenue. In Downey, 105 eastbound before you get to the 605, trying to clear a stall from the middle lane there. In Elysian Park on the 5 northbound before Stadium Way, got a crash in the middle lanes. It's going to be stop and go from the 105, and in South LA on the 105 eastbound before the 110, got a wreck on the shoulder.
13: One of the things I love most about Southern California is discovering communities that are doing things the right way. And Montebello is one of those places. This is a city with incredible momentum. New businesses are opening, restaurants are thriving, development is happening, and Montebello has even been recognized as one of the most business-friendly cities in all of LA County, a reflection of the city's commitment to growth, investment, and opportunity. So when you're looking for a great place to live, start a business, or simply visit and explore, Montebello is a city worth getting to know.
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0: truth and nothing but the truth. The Bongino Report PM.
1: Yeah, we're talking to John Nance. He was he's a retired supervisory special agent with the FBI. The old model before Patel and I had gotten in there onto the seventh floor, and you mentioned a couple of things I want to tie into this question with you. You mentioned how managers and leaders, SESers, senior executive service members who are appointed at the pleasure of leadership, they're not, it's not GS9 to GS11, that's just the standard hop if you don't screw up, to 13 to journeyman, to you take it. That's not how it works. Once you get to GS15 and above, it's basically at the discretion of leadership. So like any other structure, IBM, Microsoft, it doesn't really matter. There's going to be an incentive. If Microsoft says you're going to be promoted on how you advance AI, not software or hardware going forward, then that's what you're going to do. You're going to go and develop AI. I'm not, by the way, absolving bad actors who we got rid of bad decisions at all. I'm just saying, if you send someone out there and say, find the white supremacists around every corner, they're going to find them, even if they've got to pigeonhole a case coded-wise into it. So that kind of goes to the next question I was going to ask you about the Safe Streets Task Force, that when we got in there, the incentive for promotion was to produce what I call the federal chit with a C, folks, not an S, with a federal chit. In other words, if you didn't get a federal arrest, you probably... You say you're an SAC in Albuquerque or whatever, and you had to chalk up 1,000 federal arrests a year to look like you had exceeded the workload of your other folks to get promoted or brought back in an OD, or it was an EAD back then, position. You're going to look for federal arrests. And if a state actor comes to you and says, hey, we need help on this state case, can the FBI help? I'm not saying you'd say no, but your incentive is to say no because you're not going to get anything for it. We changed that whole thing. And you had spoken about this with violent crime task forces and then the transition to what we do now. We told all the SACs and leaders in Crim Cyber going forward, and CTD as well, I don't care who gets the credit. I don't care if the tribal police get the credit, the Martin County Sheriff gets the credit, the DEA gets the credit. I don't care. I want said bad guy off the street. And that was a culture shift, John. A lot of people who were supervisors like you, they thought we were kidding. They're like, they don't. And then when the promotion started coming in, they're like, well, they're not kidding. They really meant it.
2: Yeah. Okay. So you touch on several things. The task force program, this kind of Safe Streets task force, it used to be called VCMO. It's not really called that anymore. And Patel has actually expanded that program. And I think one of the more exciting aspects of it and interesting aspects of it is the integration of the Department of Homeland Security in this task force program, because now you have the ability, to integrate DHS's resources with regard to international organized crime. And I think that is a really interesting component to Patel's initiative. But the violent crime numbers are directly influenced by these task force programs.
1: I think so too. Folks, you've been listening to John Nance. 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You can follow him on X. He writes for townhall.com, a spectacular website I read often, use for show prep. Yeah, some really insightful thoughts. And I agree with a lot of what you just said. I mean, people are policy for failure. John, we'll have you back if you'll have us. We really enjoyed the commentary.
2: Yeah, we'd love to.
1: Thanks for your perspective. Thanks a lot. John Nance, folks.
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4: I'm Haley Caronia. Love this country. Love all of you homies.
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12: Highway 1 in Big Sur has reopened just in time for the Labor Day weekend. It's expected to boost business for many restaurants, hotels, and other locations that shut down at the start of the timber fire nearly a month ago. Several of those businesses also started to reopen on Thursday. Conservative YouTuber Nick Shirley is suing the state of California. Shirley says journalists and the public have the right to investigate fraud.
13: Because why would they create a law that pushes for less transparency when all we want is more transparency, especially when it comes to our tax dollars being defrauded?
12: The federal lawsuit challenges AB 2624, California's new Immigration Services Privacy Law, which lawmakers call the Stop Nick Shirley Act. Shirley says it violates the First Amendment and could chill reporting on migrant service providers. Beachgoers at 11 LA County coastal locations are being advised today to stay out of the water. Public health officials issued ocean water use warnings after recent samples showed bacteria levels that can cause illness. The warnings include Redondo Beach at Sapphire Street, Inner Cabrillo Beach in San Pedro, and Avalon Beach on Catalina Island. The full list can be found on LA's Public Health Department website. And a new bill explains how schools should use California's $1 billion in arts education funding. Dina Kodiak explains.
14: The bill now goes to Governor Gavin Newsom for approval. AB 2440 explains how schools should follow Proposition 28, a law passed by voters in 2022. Prop 28 says schools must use new arts funding in addition to what they already spent, not instead of it. Some schools were so confused by the rules that they returned their arts funding to the state. The legislation aims to make the rules clearer and match them with the state's existing definition of arts classes, so schools know exactly what counts as an arts class. It also lets schools share funds and teachers and clarifies how donations are counted.
12: Those are the headlines. I'm Sharon Reardon.
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12: Norwalk, we have reports of a crash on the 5 northbound coming up on Imperial Highway. Kind of low on details, but they're trying to clear everything to the shoulder. Delays here out of Norwalk from Carmenita. The 5 north beyond the crash, you're going to still have some heavy traffic and stretches all the way towards the 2. South 5 out of Burbank loading up from, it looks like just about Burbank Boulevard, and you're on the brakes all the way to the 605 freeway. Irvine 405 northbound slowing in stretches from the 133 freeway all the way to the 710 in Long Beach.
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